0: Houston, say again, please.
1: Hey, Houston, we've had a problem here.

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0: 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Not a big account. Tonight. Tomorrow.

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Only got one life, I say.

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1: 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Just getting jacked up for the summer with my pull-up routine.
2: 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We get jacked up because electric rates often go up during the hot summer months. Good thing people can lock in an affordable electric plan with APG&E.
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0: I'm a writer, I'm a real tough guy. I tell you, living ain't easy, but every day I try. I've seen a million places, maybe I can...
1: Weiter geht's hier mit Stefan Raab, Maschendrahtzaun.
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